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Christine McVie, the Go-Go's, and Dexy's Midnight Runners all coming up. It's the Steve Miller Band right now. Do a little magic. It's Abracadabra.

Big Hits, Q105, Christine McVie, Got a Hold on Me. It is your More Music Monday evening. We got Dexy's Midnight Runners and the Fugees coming up. The Go-Go's right now are Lips Sealed, Q105.

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0: Big Hits, Cool 105. It's the Fugees and Killing Me Softly here on your More Music Monday evening. 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Stay tuned. We have more of those big hits on the way. Of course, it's what we do here at Cool 105. Bon Jovi and the Cars, Nick.
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5: Lingering showers diminish tonight and the sky turns mostly clear. It will be comfortable for sleeping with a west wind bringing a drop in humidity. Lows reach the 50s for many towns, with 61 in the Champlain Valley. High pressure returns tomorrow, giving us nearly full sunshine, a high of 86 with lower humidity. Tomorrow night, mostly clear, a low of 62. The nice weather continues Wednesday with a partly sunny sky. It does turn a bit hotter and more humid, with a high of 88. I'm NBC5 meteorologist Andrew Brodsky.

Big Hits Cool 105 News Sensation. It's In Excess on Your More Music Monday evening. Elton John and the Spice Girls are on the way. Kenny Loggins right now. Let's play some beach volleyball. It's Danger Zone on Big Hits Cool 105.

0: Big Hits Cool 105, the Spice Girls say you'll be there on your More Music Monday evening. Don't forget Wednesday, John Brooks is going to spin the wheel of meat again, and someone's going to win a specialty meat pack of more than a dozen pounds of your favorite cuts from Greg's Meat Market in Middlebury. We're talking top sirloin and bacon and pork tenderloin and sweet sausage, and it's a delicious contest. That's all I can say. The Wheel of Meat every Wednesday all summer long with the one and only John Brooks and Greg's Meat Market in Middlebury. Stay tuned. We got more big hits coming up after weather forecast. It's Phil Collins.
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11: Any lingering showers diminish tonight and the sky turns mostly clear. It will be comfortable for sleeping with a west wind bringing a drop in humidity. Lows reach the 50s for many towns, with 61 in the Champlain Valley. High pressure returns tomorrow, giving us nearly full sunshine, a high of 86 with lower humidity. Tomorrow night, mostly clear, a low of 62. The nice weather continues Wednesday with a partly sunny sky. It does turn a bit hotter and more humid with a high of 88. I'm NBC5 meteorologist Andrew Brodsky.

Big Hits Cool 105. Always thought that song would make a great theme song to a Western. Someone will do it one of these days. It's Queen and Another One Bites the Dust. Billy Joel and David Bowie coming up. London Beat right now. I've been thinking about you. Big Hits Cool 105.

0: Big Hits, Cole 105. It's the Mary Jane Girls in my house. On your More Music Monday evening. Normally, Tuesday evenings are kind of slow, but not tomorrow night. The Ticonderoga Summer Concert Series presents Get Up Jack at the Knights of Columbus Pavilion. 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
6: Champlain Valley weather.
7: Lingering showers diminish tonight and the sky turns mostly clear. It will be comfortable for sleeping with a west wind bringing a drop in humidity. Lows reach the 50s for many towns, with 61 in the Champlain Valley. High pressure returns tomorrow, giving us nearly full sunshine, a high of 86 with lower humidity. Tomorrow night, mostly clear, a low of 62. The nice weather continues Wednesday with a partly sunny sky. It does turn a bit hotter and more humid, with a high of 88. I'm NBC5 meteorologist Andrew Brodsky.

Big Hits, Cole 105. Eddie Grant doing a little rioting down on Electric Avenue. It is your More Music Monday evening. We got Pat Benatar and the Backstreet Boys coming up. It's Robert Palmer right now, Addicted to Love. Big Hits, Cole 105.

0: Big Hits 105, the Backstreet Boys, and everybody on your More Music Monday evening. I'm Joey D saying goodnight. Have a great rest of your Monday. I'll talk to you again tomorrow night. And stay tuned for the Four Seasons of the Culture Club, Elton John, and more next.
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6: 2.5 centuries ago, a bold idea took root. 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
7: Fort Montgomery sits right on Lake Champlain at the Canadian border in Rouses Point, New York. But it's actually America's second attempt at building a fort in Rouses Point. Construction began on the first fort, Fort Blunder, in 1816. A year into building, engineers realized their border markers were wrong, and they were building the fort in Canada. The site was abandoned until 30 years later, when America began building Fort Montgomery. The fort isn't open for public tours, but it can be seen from the Rouses Point Alberg Bridge or the shoreline of Lake Champlain.
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9: Any lingering showers diminish tonight and the sky turns mostly clear. It will be comfortable for sleeping with a west wind bringing a drop in humidity. Lows reach the 50s for many towns, with 61 in the Champlain Valley. High pressure returns tomorrow, giving us nearly full sunshine, a high of 86 with lower humidity. Tomorrow night, mostly clear, a low of 62. The nice weather continues Wednesday with a partly sunny sky. It does turn a bit hotter and more humid with a high of 88. I'm NBC5 meteorologist Andrew Brodsky.

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10: Any lingering showers diminish tonight and the sky turns mostly clear. It will be comfortable for sleeping with a west wind bringing a drop in humidity. Lows reach the 50s for many towns, with 61 in the Champlain Valley. High pressure returns tomorrow, giving us nearly full sunshine, a high of 86 with lower humidity. Tomorrow night, mostly clear, a low of 62. The nice weather continues Wednesday with a partly sunny sky. It does turn a bit hotter and more humid with a high of 88. I'm NBC5 meteorologist Andrew Brodsky.

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7: Lingering showers diminish tonight and the sky turns mostly clear. It will be comfortable for sleeping with a west wind bringing a drop in humidity. Lows reach the 50s for many towns, with 61 in the Champlain Valley. High pressure returns tomorrow, giving us nearly full sunshine, a high of 86 with lower humidity. Tomorrow night, mostly clear, a low of 62. The nice weather continues Wednesday with a partly sunny sky. It does turn a bit hotter and more humid, with a high of 88. I'm NBC5 meteorologist Andrew Brodsky.

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5: Champagne Valley weather.
6: Lingering showers diminish tonight and the sky turns mostly clear. It will be comfortable for sleeping with a west wind bringing a drop in humidity. Lows reach the 50s for many towns, with 61 in the Champlain Valley. High pressure returns tomorrow, giving us nearly full sunshine, a high of 86 with lower humidity. Tomorrow night, mostly clear, a low of 62. The nice weather continues Wednesday with a partly sunny sky. It does turn a bit hotter and more humid, with a high of 88. I'm NBC5 meteorologist Andrew Brodsky.

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2: I had the weirdest dream last night. I was floating through the air when suddenly a hibachi grill appeared. Steak sizzling, shrimp flipping, zucchini in the air. A volcano erupted in slow motion, but it was made of onion. Is this Kodo?
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10: Lingering showers diminish tonight and the sky turns mostly clear. It will be comfortable for sleeping with a west wind bringing a drop in humidity. Lows reach the 50s for many towns, with 61 in the Champlain Valley. High pressure returns tomorrow, giving us nearly full sunshine, a high of 86 with lower humidity. Tomorrow night, mostly clear, a low of 62. The nice weather continues Wednesday with a partly sunny sky. It does turn a bit hotter and more humid, with a high of 88. I'm NBC5 meteorologist Andrew Brodsky.

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8: Pressure returns today, giving us nearly full sunshine, a high of 86 with less humidity. Tonight, mostly clear and comfortable, a low of 62. The nice summer weather continues tomorrow with a partly sunny sky. It does turn a bit hotter and more humid, a high of 88. Thursday does turn more unsettled with a mix of sun and clouds, along with a few passing showers and storms, especially by the afternoon. By then, the tropical humidity makes a comeback with a high of 89. I'm NBC5 meteorologist Andrew Brodsky.

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4: Pressure returns today, giving us nearly full sunshine, a high of 86 with less humidity. Tonight, mostly clear and comfortable, a low of 62. The nice summer weather continues tomorrow with a partly sunny sky. It does turn a bit hotter and more humid, a high of 88. Thursday does turn more unsettled with a mix of sun and clouds, along with a few passing showers and storms, especially by the afternoon. By then, the tropical humidity makes a comeback with a high of 89. I'm NBC5 meteorologist Andrew Brodsky.

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6: Pressure returns today, giving us nearly full sunshine, a high of 86 with less humidity. Tonight, mostly clear and comfortable, a low of 62. The nice summer weather continues tomorrow with a partly sunny sky. It does turn a bit hotter and more humid, a high of 88. Thursday does turn more unsettled with a mix of sun and clouds, along with a few passing showers and storms, especially by the afternoon. By then, the tropical humidity makes a comeback with a high of 89. I'm NBC5 meteorologist Andrew Brodsky.

Big Hits Cool 105. Good morning, John Brooks here with the More Music Morning Show. It is Tuesday morning, fourth day of August 2026. Champlain Valley forecast, lots of sunshine all over the place. Low humidity, high today 84. Full forecast details coming up in minutes. Here's Huey Lewis in the news now.

Hits Cool 105. Here we are on Wheel of Meat Eve, a new meat pack for the month of August on the line. We'll tell you what's in it coming up next couple minutes, and then tomorrow morning, your chance to spin to win it all with Cool 105.

0: Hits Cool 105 as Wang Chung. I am John Brooks with the More Music Morning Show. This weekend, it is the 20th annual Lake Champlain Dragon Boat Festival, Waterfront Park in Burlington, all day Sunday. We get underway about 8 in the morning. It doesn't end until the races are all done, like 4:30, 5 o'clock in the afternoon. It's a great time, and you can find out everything you want to know before you go at WKOL.com. Hope to see you there this weekend. 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
12: High pressure returns today, giving us nearly full sunshine, a high of 86 with less humidity. Tonight, mostly clear and comfortable, a low of 62. The nice summer weather continues tomorrow with a partly sunny sky. It does turn a bit hotter and more humid, a high of 88. Thursday does turn more unsettled with a mix of sun and clouds, along with a few passing showers and storms, especially by the afternoon. By then, the tropical humidity makes a comeback with a high of 89. I'm NBC5 meteorologist Andrew Brodsky.

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Got Donna Lewis coming up, Stevie Nicks, Whitney Houston on the way. These are the Pet Shop Boys now. West End Girls, big hits, Cool 105.

Big Hits, cool 105 Champlain Valley forecast. Today, sunshine, high of 84. Tomorrow, partly to mostly sunny again. A little bit warmer, high tomorrow, 87. We'll get you a full update on that forecast coming up in the next couple minutes. This is Stevie Nicks now. Big Hits, cool 105. Good morning.

0: It's Cool 105 as Donna Lewis. I am John Brooks. It is a More Music Morning Show here on a Tuesday morning, fourth day of August. We've got your headlines coming up. We've got your forecast update on the way. More music with David Lee Roth on the way next.
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10: High pressure returns today, giving us nearly full sunshine, a high of 86 with less humidity. Tonight, mostly clear and comfortable, a low of 62. The nice summer weather continues tomorrow with a partly sunny sky. It does turn a bit hotter and more humid, a high of 88. Thursday does turn more unsettled with a mix of sun and clouds, along with a few passing showers and storms, especially by the afternoon. By then, the tropical humidity makes a comeback with a high of 89. I'm NBC5 meteorologist Andrew Grotsky.
0: Sunshine coming up, 62 Burlington, 65 degrees in

Big Hits, Cool 105. Good morning. It is 6:03. It's Tuesday morning, fourth day of August 2026. Coming up this weekend, it is the Lake Champlain Dragon Boat Festival, Waterfront Park in Burlington, all day Sunday, from like 8 in the morning until, oh, I don't know, 4, 4:30, 5 o'clock in the afternoon. It's going to be a great day. Raising money for a couple of cancer support foundations. Details on that just ahead. Here's Scott Cooper.

0: Cool 105, that is Concha Goo Goo. It is 6:06. Good morning, John Brooks here with the More Music Morning Show for a Tuesday morning, fourth day of August, and had a great time Centennial Field last night as we worked together with our friends at News Channel 5, and the folks from the Salvation Army were there and collecting back-to-school supplies for kids in need. And what a great program that is, and a lot of families around the Champlain Valley, I'm sure, taking advantage of that as well. So good job to all of y'all. We filled up the Salvation Army vehicle was just chock-a-block full with school supplies by the time we were done, which is great. All right, sunshine today, low humidity. It's going to be just about a perfect summer day, high up around 86. Tonight, clear, goes down to 62. Tomorrow, partly sunny, more humid, high of 88. Thursday, humid, sun, clouds, afternoon showers, thunderstorms, high of 89. Right now, it's 62 in Burlington, 65 degrees in Plattsburgh.
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4: 2.5 centuries ago, a bold idea took root. 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
5: Located in Plattsburgh, New York, on the Old Base Museum campus is the Clinton County Historical Museum. 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

Big Hits, Cool 105, 614. Well, to understand what happened with the Lake Monsters last night, you kind of need to know the rules of how the Futures Baseball League

0: 5 minutes, no doubt. It's more music, morning show. All right, Lake Monsters last night. Lake Monsters, they were trailing 5-1 last night, and they came back and sent the game into extra innings tied at 5-5. Then they retied the game 6-6 with the run in the bottom of the 10th. And then what happens under future league baseball rules? You know how in Major League Baseball you get a ghost runner on second base in extra innings to try and speed up the game and get it over with? Well, in futures league baseball, instead of doing that after 10 innings, they go to a home run derby format, which is what they did last night at Centennial Field. Now, by home run derby rules, the Lake Monsters, who are 38-15-1, still get credit for a tie game, and they clinch the top seed in the playoffs as the regular season champion in the bottom of the 10th. But Lowell did better in the home run derby, so Lowell gets the official win. It's all very confusing. Basically, all you need to know is that the Lake Monsters are going to the playoffs. It is one of the weirdest rule things I think I've heard of in baseball, which has had a whole spate of weird rules in the last couple of years. All right, headlines on the way, brought to you by Union Bank. 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
2: Good morning from NBC 5 News. I'm Erica Love. Over 100 Vermonters dominated Burlington City Council's meeting last night for more than 3 hours, speaking out about the Burlington Forward proposal, some calling for a broader approach to homelessness, public drug use, and public safety, others saying it's not Burlington nor Forward. Right now, there's a small sinkhole for you to know about in Essex, Vermont. It's located at the busy intersection of Sand Hill Road and River Road. The sinkhole was first spotted 2 days ago on August 2nd. It's been marked, but Essex police say drivers should be careful heading through the area. New York State police have determined the case of a woman found dead in a home in Jay, New York, over the weekend was homicide. The victim, identified as 54-year-old Patricia Lawrence, was found in a residence on Cary Road on Sunday. Investigators say she suffered injuries that were not self-inflicted. They're asking anyone who lives nearby or has a business to check security camera footage. Vermont and New York are joining 24 states in suing the Trump administration over the latest round of tariffs. New York Governor Kathy Hochul made the announcement yesterday the latest round was imposed under Section 301 of the Trade Act. New York Attorney General Letitia James says the investigations under this code could take a year to complete. For NBC 5 News, I'm Erica Love.
3: High pressure returns today, giving us nearly full sunshine, a high of 86 with less humidity. Tonight, mostly clear and comfortable, a low of 62. The nice summer weather continues tomorrow with a partly sunny sky. It does turn a bit hotter and more humid, a high of 88. Thursday does turn more unsettled with a mix of sun and clouds, along with a few passing showers and storms, especially by the afternoon. By then, the tropical humidity makes a comeback with a high of 89. I'm NBC5 meteorologist Andrew Grotsky.
0: Right now we've got blue skies, sunshine, 62 in Plattsburgh, 64 in Burlington, and that's what's happening. Now more music and Daryl Hall and John.

0: 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It is 6:37. It's the More Music Morning Show Tuesday morning. That makes today Wheel of Meat Eve. 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We're more than halfway through. Don't miss your chance to win. Sunshine today, low humidity, beautiful day out there. High today, 86. Right now, blue skies, sunshine, 62. Burlington, 65 in Plattsburgh.
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0: All right, 6:40, time for birthdays and anniversaries. It is Tuesday, 4th day of August, 2026. Happy birthday, David Kirk in Burlington. David Steinhauer in Richford and Eleanor Jackson in Essex Junction. Happy birthday, Pam Pratt, Burlington, and Rose Boldman in Jericho. Celebrity birthdays, Billy Bob Thornton from Fargo and Tombstone and Armageddon. And he is 71 today. From Hawaii 5-0 and Lost, Daniel Day Kim, 58. Four-time NASCAR Winston Cup Series auto racing champion Jeff Gordon is 55. And from a whole bunch of movies, Greta Gerwig turning 43 years old today. And it was on this day in 1979, this song by ELO entered

0: 105. That is Journey Don't Stop, Believin' 652. More music, morning show, baseball last night. There's a wild game in the Bronx. St. Louis finally coming back to beat the Yankees 13-7. It was back and forth for a while there, but Yankees just sort of fell apart as it got into the later innings. Meanwhile, at Centennial Field, just a bizarre ending to the game. The Vermont Lake Monsters were tied up 5-5 at the end of 9 innings. And then they fell behind in the 10th, and then they came back and tied it in the 10th, 6-6. Now, under future leagues rules, they don't do the ghost runner thing. They end up going to a home run derby after 10 innings. So even though the game officially, for statistics purposes, is a 6-6 tie, you can't have ties in baseball. And the Lowell Spinners came back in the home run derby and won that part of it. However, it's still a 6-6 tie in the record book, so the Lake Monsters still clinched their playoff berth. It's all very confusing. Throw in on top all of this, all the best Lake Monsters players, and this is probably true across a lot of teams in the league, have been called back to college now. So we're playing with like a somewhat younger, reduced team going into the playoffs, which is just a bizarre way to do it, but you got to do what you got to do. All right, forecast coming up here. More music with the Miami Sound Machine next.
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6: Champlain Valley. High pressure returns today, giving us nearly full sunshine, a high of 86 with less humidity. Tonight, mostly clear and comfortable, a low of 62. The nice summer weather continues tomorrow with a partly sunny sky. It does turn a bit hotter and more humid, a high of 88. Thursday does turn more unsettled with a mix of sun and clouds, along with a few passing showers and storms, especially by the afternoon. By then, the tropical humidity makes a comeback with a high of 89. I'm NBC5 meteorologist Andrew Brodsky.

Kits Cool 105. Good morning. It is 7:05. It is Tuesday morning, fourth day of August 2026. One of the more bizarre stories in the news. Raises lots of questions. Talk about it coming up. Here's

0: SOS band. It's 708. All right. Let's talk about this bizarre story now. We just have to talk about it because, well, like a lot of you, I find myself unable often to say no. And to the point where I end up overbooked, overscheduled, overasked. People are like, well, John will do it. He does everything. Because as you know, there's people who do things, and then there's a lot of people who just don't do anything. And it's, you know, it's the old 80-20 rule. And then you find yourself in a situation that you just, how am I going to get out of that? Jeez, why did I, what was I thinking? I got like three other things that day. So, having said all that, this story comes to us from Essex, Vermont. A man is accused of faking threatening text messages to get out of his musical production of the Rocky Horror Picture Show with the Essex Community Players. Essex police said that in April, 26-year-old Kenneth Grenier reported harassing texts. People were harassing him, targeting his production of the Rocky Horror Picture Show. Now, I'm guessing that if you don't like the Rocky Horror Picture Show, and I'm not judging you because I've never seen the Rocky Horror Picture Show, but if you're a person who has seen it and decides that you don't like it, you're probably just not going to go. But this guy was in it and didn't want to be. See, we've all been there, Ken. I got to tell you, there have been things where I'm like, oh, I got to go now. I said I would do this thing, and I got to go, and I just want a day off. I get it, man. I do. Police said they have since identified the sender of the nasty texts as Grenier himself. Investigators say he admitted to faking the texts to himself to create an excuse to leave the production. Dude, I get it. I've never even seen the Rocky Horror Picture Show. I already don't want to be in it, in case anybody's wondering. He was cited for a misdemeanor charge of false reporting to law enforcement. All right. Sunshine today, low humidity. High today, 86 degrees. Right now, 64 Burlington. It is 65 in Plattsburgh.
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4: Good morning from NBC 5 News. I'm Erica Love. Over 100 Vermonters dominated Burlington City Council's meeting last night for more than 3 hours speaking out about the Burlington Forward proposal, some calling for a broader approach to homelessness, public drug use, and public safety, others saying it's not Burlington nor Forward. Right now, there's a small sinkhole for you to know about in Essex, Vermont. It's located at the busy intersection of Sand Hill Road and River Road. The sinkhole was first spotted 2 days ago on August 2nd. It's been marked, but Essex police say drivers should be careful heading through the area. New York State police have determined the case of a woman found dead in a home in Jay, New York over the weekend was homicide. The victim, identified as 54-year-old Patricia Lawrence, was found in a residence on Cary Road on Sunday. Investigators say she suffered injuries that were not self-inflicted. They're asking anyone who lives nearby or has a business to check security camera footage. Vermont and New York are joining 24 states in suing the Trump administration over the latest round of tariffs. New York Governor Kathy Hochul made the announcement yesterday the latest round was imposed under Section 301 of the Trade Act. New York Attorney General Letitia James says the investigations under this code could take a year to complete. For NBC 5 News, I'm Erica Love.
5: High pressure returns today, giving us nearly full sunshine, a high of 86 with less humidity. Tonight, mostly clear and comfortable, a low of 62. The nice summer weather continues tomorrow with a partly sunny sky. It does turn a bit hotter and more humid, a high of 88. Thursday does turn more unsettled with a mix of sun and clouds, along with a few passing showers and storms, especially by the afternoon. By then, the tropical humidity makes a comeback with a high of 89. I'm NBC 5 meteorologist Andrew Grotsky.
1: Right now, blue skies, sunshine, 64 in Burlington, 65 in Plattsburgh, and that's what's happening now. More music and

0: Breakers 737. Wild story out of the city of Burlington, but I repeat myself. They got this new city hall code of conduct and trespass policy. All right. Try to trespass anybody in the city of Burlington from your business. Go ahead. I dare you. It limits stays in many public areas to 10 minutes unless present for explicitly approved business. Now, apparently they've been having a problem with a citizen journalist with a video camera. I don't know much about the story. Guy's name is DeLuca, Todd DeLuca. He has his YouTube page called Beautiful Scenic Burlington, okay? And he's been going into City Hall meetings, videotaping the City Hall meeting, asking uncomfortable questions, and then putting it up on YouTube. And people don't like him. People don't like him who are on the city board, the council. People don't like him who just don't like the questions he asks because they're uncomfortable. And so they've come up with this policy to get him kicked out after 10 minutes, which means it doesn't have to be just DeLuca. I mean, you could kick him out and somebody else could come along and they would get kicked out. And at what point are you kicking out Mike Donahue? Because he's asking uncomfortable questions, right? And all the politicians would have to do is go hide in a closet somewhere for 10 minutes, wait for the thing to time out and get the guy trespassed. Then they never have to answer any questions. Now, you might be saying, well, what about the First Amendment, John? There's a First Amendment, you know. Well, the First Amendment states that Congress shall make no law respecting an establishment of religion or prohibiting the free exercise thereof or abridging the freedom of speech or of the press, et cetera, et cetera. It says Congress. Doesn't say anything about the city council, does it? So I don't know how they're going to. It'll be interesting to watch this. I'm just going to sit back with a big old bag of popcorn. Champlain Valley forecast. Sunshine, low humidity. High today, 86 degrees. Right now, blue skies, sunshine. It's 64 in Burlington, 65 in Plattsburgh.
1: Your first warning every morning. Wake up and know exactly how the weather will affect your day. From your morning commute to every after-school activity, the right now road conditions and the certified most accurate forecast. Only on NBC5 News today.
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0: Chair, 755. Some more music, morning show, sports yesterday. The St. Louis beat the Yankees in the stadium in the Bronx 13-7 last night. Lake Monsters ended up with a 5-5 tie going into extra innings. The Lowell Spinners came back and broke the tie. The Lake Monsters came back in the 10th and tied it up again. And that all ended up with a home run derby that the Lowell Spinners won, but the Lake Monsters still were able to clinch a playoff berth. It's all very confusing, but they are in the playoffs tonight. Lake Monsters host the Lowell Spinners again. Centennial Field, gates open at 5:30. 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It's Summer of Love night. Dress like it's the summer of 67 at the ballpark, complete with tie-dyes on the field and a free poster to the first 500 fans through the gates. Can't make it to the game? 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I'm pretty sure all the clothes I had in the summer of 67 have been long since thrown out.
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5: High pressure returns today, giving us nearly full sunshine, a high of 86 with less humidity. Tonight, mostly clear and comfortable, a low of 62. The nice summer weather continues tomorrow with a partly sunny sky. It does turn a bit hotter and more humid, a high of 88. Thursday does turn more unsettled with a mix of sun and clouds, along with a few passing showers and storms, especially by the afternoon. By then, the tropical humidity makes a comeback with a high of 89. I'm NBC5 meteorologist Andrew Brodsky.
0: Blue skies, sunshine, 64 in Burlington. It's 65 degrees in Plattsburgh.

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0: Chicago, stay the night. There's enough room here for two. You get the pull-out bed and the couch in the basement. You'll want to sleep on it sideways. There's a bar that goes up the middle. Why is there always a bar that goes up the middle? Forecast today, sunshine, low humidity, high today 86, clear tonight goes down to 62. Tomorrow's going to be sunny and warm and more humid, a high tomorrow 88. Right now, 64 in Burlington, 65 in Plattsburgh.
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0: 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It is the More Music Morning Show, 823. Got your headlines, got your forecast. We've got stuff from the Dirty Dancing soundtrack coming up. Elton John, Mellencamp, Michael Jackson, and more. 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
3: Good morning from NBC 5 News. I'm Erica Love. Over 100 Vermonters dominated Burlington City Council's meeting last night for more than 3 hours speaking out about the Burlington Forward proposal, some calling for a broader approach to homelessness, public drug use, and public safety, others saying it's not Burlington nor Forward. Right now, there's a small sinkhole for you to know about in Essex, Vermont. It's located at the busy intersection of Sand Hill Road and River Road. The sinkhole was first spotted 2 days ago on August 2nd. It's been marked, but Essex police say drivers should be careful heading through the area. New York State police have determined the case of a woman found dead in a home in Jay, New York, over the weekend was homicide. The victim, identified as 54-year-old Patricia Lawrence, was found in a residence on Cary Road on Sunday. Investigators say she suffered injuries that were not self-inflicted. They're asking anyone who lives nearby or has a business to check security camera footage. Vermont and New York are joining 24 states in suing the Trump administration over the latest round of tariffs. New York Governor Kathy Hochul made the announcement yesterday the latest round was imposed under Section 301 of the Trade Act. New York Attorney General Letitia James says the investigations under this code could take a year to complete. For NBC 5 News, I'm Erica Love.
4: High pressure returns today, giving us nearly full sunshine, a high of 86 with less humidity. Tonight, mostly clear and comfortable, a low of 62. The nice summer weather continues tomorrow with a partly sunny sky. It does turn a bit hotter and more humid, a high of 88. Thursday does turn more unsettled with a mix of sun and clouds, along with a few passing showers and storms, especially by the afternoon. By then, the tropical humidity makes a comeback with a high of 89. I'm NBC5 meteorologist Andrew Grotsky.
0: Right now we've got blue skies and sunshine. It is 66 in Burlington, 69 degrees in Plattsburgh, and that's what's happening. Now, more of the 80s at 8. Bill Medley and Jennifer Warren.
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6: Morning, sunshine.
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0: on singing about Nikita. I'm pretty sure that's where Skechers came from. Easier to take your shoe off and bang it on the table at the UN. It's the More Music Morning Show, the 80s at 8. I guess you have to be of a certain age. 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Sunshine, low humidity today. High today, 86. It is 69 now in Burlington, 72 in Plattsburgh.
1: I had the weirdest dream last night. I was floating through the air when suddenly a hibachi grill appeared. Steak sizzling, shrimp flipping, zucchini in the air. A volcano erupted in slow motion, but it was made of onion. Is this Kodo?
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7: 2.5 centuries ago, a bold idea took root. 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
8: 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Now, the Fort William Henry Museum is a chance to experience life in a British fort during the French and Indian War. 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

0: Hits Core 105 on this day in 1980. John Lennon and Yoko Ono began recording what would become his last album, Double Fantasy. The biggest hit off the album came weeks following his death in December, when Just Like Starting Over spent 5 weeks at number one. It's the 80s at 8. We're not done yet. Phil Collins coming up, and your forecast is next.
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7: Champlain Valley weather. High pressure returns today, giving us nearly full sunshine, a high of 86 with less humidity. Tonight, mostly clear and comfortable, a low of 62. The nice summer weather continues tomorrow with a partly sunny sky. It does turn a bit hotter and more humid, a high of 88. Thursday does turn more unsettled with a mix of sun and clouds, along with a few passing showers and storms, especially by the afternoon. By then, the tropical humidity makes a comeback with a high of 89. I'm NBC5 meteorologist Andrew Brodsky.
0: Right now,

Big Hits Cool 105. Champlain Valley forecast. Sunshine today. Low humidity. Beautiful day. High up around 86 degrees. Tonight, clear skies, goes down to 62. Tomorrow, partly sunny, a little more sticky, and a high of 88. Thursday, sticky, sun, clouds, afternoon showers, thunderstorms. High on Thursday, 89. Right now, it's 69 in Burlington, 72 in Plattsburgh, and this is Robert Palmer.

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It is Tuesday morning. 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

0: 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That is Smooth with Rob Thomas. It is the More Music Morning Show this weekend, Sunday. 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
8: High pressure returns today, giving us nearly full sunshine, a high of 86 with less humidity. Tonight, mostly clear and comfortable, a low of 62. The nice summer weather continues tomorrow with a partly sunny sky. It does turn a bit hotter and more humid, a high of 88. Thursday does turn more unsettled with a mix of sun and clouds, along with a few passing showers and storms, especially by the afternoon. By then, the tropical humidity makes a comeback with a high of 89. I'm NBC5 meteorologist Andrew Brodsky.
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0: Big Hits Cool 105. Those are the Spin Doctors. I am John Brooks, and hot diggity, tomorrow is the Wheel of Meat. Be listening for your chance to spin to win tomorrow morning. We get underway at 5 a.m. Sarah's up next. She's got more music for your workday. The Lunchtime Jam coming up at noon. 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
1: I had the weirdest dream last night. 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A volcano erupted in slow motion, but it was made of onion. 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
7: High pressure returns today, giving us nearly full sunshine, a high of 86 with less humidity. Tonight, mostly clear and comfortable, a low of 62. The nice summer weather continues tomorrow with a partly sunny sky. It does turn a bit hotter and more humid, a high of 88. Thursday does turn more unsettled with a mix of sun and clouds, along with a few passing showers and storms, especially by the afternoon. By then, the tropical humidity makes a comeback with a high of 89. I'm NBC5 meteorologist Andrew Grotsky.
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8: Champlain Valley weather.
9: This afternoon will be mostly sunny with low levels of humidity, high of 86 degrees. Tonight will be mainly dry and clear, low of 62. Wednesday features a mix of sun and clouds, not too humid, high of 88 degrees. Wednesday night remains mostly clear again, low of 68 degrees as humidity creeps up. By afternoon on Thursday, there'll be a couple storms in the area. I'm NBC5 First Warning Meteorologist Marissa Vigevani.

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13: Afternoon will be mostly sunny with low levels of humidity, high of 86 degrees. Tonight will be mainly dry and clear, low of 62. Wednesday features a mix of sun and clouds, not too humid, high of 88 degrees. Wednesday night remains mostly clear again, low of 68 degrees as humidity creeps up. By afternoon on Thursday, there'll be a couple storms in the area. I'm NBC5 First Warning Meteorologist Marissa Vigevani.

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0: Mercedes Boy and Pebbles on Big Hits Cool 105. What's cool and happening? 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
9: Champlain Valley weather.
10: This afternoon will be mostly sunny with low levels of humidity, high of 86 degrees. Tonight will be mainly dry and clear, low of 62. Wednesday features a mix of sun and clouds, not too humid, high of 88 degrees. Wednesday night remains mostly clear again, low of 68 degrees as humidity creeps up. By afternoon on Thursday, there'll be a couple storms in the area. I'm NBC5 First Warning Meteorologist Marissa Vigevani.

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Yeah, better be good to me. Well, if you're trying to be good to yourself on the weekends, we average spend about $400 every weekend, and it adds up fast. Like if you're getting a haircut, entertainment like movie theaters, concerts, stuff like that, hosting gatherings, dining out alone. My goodness. 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It was easy to blow like $40 on two people, you know? Can you hear

0: 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Hang on, we've got the coolest way to spend your lunch break. 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It's next.
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afternoon will be mostly sunny with low levels of humidity, high of 86 degrees. Tonight will be mainly dry and clear, low of 62. Wednesday features a mix of sun and clouds, not too humid, high of 88 degrees. Wednesday night remains mostly clear again, low of 68 degrees as humidity creeps up. By afternoon on Thursday, there'll be a couple storms in the area. I'm NBC5 First Warning Meteorologist Marissa Vigevany.

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10: Champagne Valley weather.
11: This afternoon will be mostly sunny with low levels of humidity, high of 86 degrees. Tonight will be mainly dry and clear, low of 62. Wednesday features a mix of sun and clouds, not too humid, high of 88 degrees. Wednesday night remains mostly clear again, low of 68 degrees as humidity creeps up. By afternoon on Thursday, there'll be a couple storms in the area. I'm NBC5 First Warning Meteorologist Marissa Vigevany.

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3: Afternoon will be mostly sunny with low levels of humidity, high of 86 degrees. Tonight will be mainly dry and clear, low of 62. Wednesday features a mix of sun and clouds, not too humid, high of 88 degrees. Wednesday night remains mostly clear again, low of 68 degrees as humidity creeps up. By afternoon on Thursday, there'll be a couple storms in the area. I'm NBC5 First Warning Meteorologist Marissa Vigevany.

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the 80s at 8 kicks off your workday with the biggest hits from the biggest decade. Rod Stewart going to be in the spotlight from the summer of 1984. Huey Lewis and the News made its debut in 1987. It's all tomorrow morning, 80s at 8 on Cool 105.

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1: I had the weirdest dream last night. I was floating through the air when suddenly a hibachi grill appeared. Steak sizzling, shrimp flipping, zucchini in the air. A volcano erupted in slow motion, but it was made of onion. Is this Kodo?
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8: This afternoon will be mostly sunny with low levels of humidity, high of 86 degrees. Tonight will be mainly dry and clear, low of 62. Wednesday features a mix of sun and clouds, not too humid, high of 88 degrees. Wednesday night remains mostly clear again, low of 68 degrees as humidity creeps up. By afternoon on Thursday, there'll be a couple storms in the area. I'm NBC5 First Warning Meteorologist Marissa Bejevany.

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5: Champlain Valley weather. This afternoon will be mostly sunny with low levels of humidity, high of 86 degrees. Tonight will be mainly dry and clear, low of 62. Wednesday features a mix of sun and clouds, not too humid, high of 88 degrees. Wednesday night remains mostly clear again, low of 68 degrees as humidity creeps up. By afternoon on Thursday, there'll be a couple storms in the area. I'm NBC5 First Warning Meteorologist Marissa Vigevani.

Big Hits Cool 105. Oh my gosh, I thought this story was straight out of The Onion, but it's true. Police in New Jersey are dressing up as Sasquatches to catch distracted drivers. I'm sorry, if I saw someone dressed as a Sasquatch on I-89, I would be distracted. I would look, wouldn't you? They say that this distracted driving tactic is working. They caught 74 distracted drivers. Well, yeah, but I can't go for that.

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afternoon will be mostly sunny with low levels of humidity, high of 86 degrees. Tonight will be mainly dry and clear, low of 62. Wednesday features a mix of sun and clouds, not too humid, high of 88 degrees. Wednesday night remains mostly clear again, low of 68 degrees as humidity creeps up. By afternoon on Thursday, there'll be a couple storms in the area. I'm NBC5 First Warning Meteorologist Marissa Vigevani.

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0: New Kids on the Block, The Right Stuff on Big Hits, Cool 105. Speaking of The Right Stuff, Mark Knight coming in. He's got The Drive at 5. More music for your ride home. Your forecast, Foreigner in Excess. 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
12: Champlain Valley weather.
2: This afternoon will be mostly sunny with low levels of humidity, high of 86 degrees. Tonight will be mainly dry and clear, low of 62. Wednesday features a mix of sun and clouds, not too humid, high of 88 degrees. Wednesday night remains mostly clear again, low of 68 degrees as humidity creeps up. By afternoon on Thursday, there'll be a couple storms in the area. I'm NBC5 First Warning Meteorologist Marissa Bejevany.

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How will I know? That's Whitney Houston. Hey, tomorrow, Wheel of Meat Wednesday. 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

0: 105, the point of no return, that is Expose. Hello there, Mark Knight, in with you on this Tuesday afternoon. Got Genesis coming up, Elton John, Tears for Fears, and more here in a moment. And we're going to check on that forecast. So what a beautiful afternoon. After the rain we saw yesterday and the downpour, has been nothing but sunshine today. No humidity, and not bad. Sounds like that all changes later on in the week. We'll get details here coming up.
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8: This afternoon will be mostly sunny with low levels of humidity, high of 86 degrees. Tonight will be mainly dry and clear, low of 62. Wednesday features a mix of sun and clouds, not too humid, high of 88 degrees. Wednesday night remains mostly clear again, low of 68 degrees as humidity creeps up. By afternoon on Thursday, there'll be a couple storms in the area. I'm NBC5 First Warning Meteorologist Marissa Vigevini.
0: It is 81 in Plattsburgh and 84 in Burlington.

Big Cat's Cool 105. It's Elton John in the Morning Music Drive Home. Hey, traffic this afternoon. I've heard from the Cool Road crew. Sounds like some delays along 89 northbound, north of exit 16 in Colchester. I think it's road work they're doing up there. You get up to the weigh station and things clear out nicely. So just know that, I guess, might take you a little longer. Again, 89 northbound, north of exit 16. And extra folks getting off at exit 16 as well, trying to avoid some of that traffic. Keep an eye on that for 802-863-1051. Get you in here for the road crew if you see something going on.

0: 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Mentioned Wheel of Meat Wednesday tomorrow and your chance to win. Greg's Meat Market has put together a pretty cool pack of meat for you this month. You'll get a whole chicken, 3 pounds of top brown steak, 4 pounds of country style ribs, 3 pounds of ground burger, 3 pounds of chuck roast, a package of hot dogs, and 2 packages bacon. How about that? They'll also throw in a dozen eggs, a package of hot dog or hamburger rolls, and a bag of onions or carrots as well. And by the way, anybody can go grab one of these specialty meat packs at Greg's Meat Market right there where Elm and Exchange and Seymour Streets come together in Middlebury. Call ahead. They'll get it all taken care of for you. Or you can win that pack of meat tomorrow, the Wheel of Meat, with John Brooks, part of the Morning Music Morning Show here with Cool 105. 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
5: Tonight will be mainly dry and clear, low of 62. Wednesday features a mix of sun and clouds, not too humid, high of 88 degrees. Wednesday night remains mostly clear again, low of 68 degrees as humidity creeps up. By afternoon on Thursday, there'll be a couple storms in the area. I'm NBC5 First Warning Meteorologist Marissa Vigevini.
6: It is 81 in Plattsburgh and 84 in Burlington.

Big Hits Cool 105, Thinking of Love, there, that's Eddie Money. Hey, Cool Road Crew, letting us know about those delays, 89 northbound, north of exit 16 in Colchester. Pretty sure that's road work they're doing up there, just north of exit 16 before you get to the Blakely Road overpass. But it's got things tied up along the interstate northbound through Winooski and Colchester, and also folks trying to get off exit 16 in Colchester, too. So expect those delays here on the drive home, 89 northbound through Colchester.

0: Big Hits Cool 105, Love Fool. There it is, the Cardigans, along with Mark Knight, the Vermont DMV, announcing today they have officially renamed their Enforcement and Safety Division to the Vermont Highway Patrol. Yeah, the VHP. The agency says the change better reflects the division's role in traffic enforcement, crash prevention, and commercial vehicle safety while reconnecting with its historical roots dating back to 1919. No change in staffing or responsibilities or operations, and they'll still work closely with Vermont State Police and local law enforcement agencies to improve highway safety across the state. So you've seen their pickup trucks. Sometimes got the big DMV written right there on the side of the pickup truck. I'll soon say VHP, the Vermont Highway Patrol, coming soon to a highway near you. This is like the California highway. It was the CHIPS. Remember that? Ponch and John, if you see them, see the DMV ride motorcycles pretty soon, maybe they'll get their own TV show.
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6: Champlain Valley weather.
7: Tonight will be mainly dry and clear, low of 62. Wednesday features a mix of sun and clouds, not too humid, high of 88 degrees. Wednesday night remains mostly clear again, low of 68 degrees as humidity creeps up. By afternoon on Thursday, there'll be a couple storms in the area. I'm NBC5 First Warning Meteorologist Marissa Vigevani.
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Nets win in Rome. The promise. The more music. Drive home. Drive at 5. Top of the hour. Looking forward to getting home with that and the biggest hits on the radio.

5. It's Phil Collins in the Morning Music Drive Home. Got a forecast for you coming up in the next couple of minutes here. Keeping an eye on traffic, too, this afternoon. We know delays along 89 northbound up near exit 16. They're doing, sounds like road work just north of exit 16. It's got things tied up in that corridor, not only on the interstate, but also 2 and 7 with folks trying to avoid all that. Keep an eye on that.

0: Big Hits Cool 105, Iris, Goo Goo Dolls, and the More Music Drive Home. Along with Mark Knight from Mott Lake Monsters and the Lowell Spinners tonight at Centennial Field. What a beautiful night to head to the ballpark. Quite the game last night. Include a couple of controversial calls throughout the game. I know the manager ended up getting thrown out of the game last night, and another player tossed as well. Ended up tied after 10. They went to the home run derby last night, which Lowell ended up winning that thing. But I guess because it was a tie, Lake Monsters getting a certain amount of percentage points. Either way, they ended up winning the pennant last night, the Futures Collegiate Baseball League regular season title. So they've clinched a playoff spot a long time ago, but now they're the number one seed in the playoffs, and we'll see what happens at playoffs start next Monday. But still plenty of baseball to go at Centennial before we get to that point. Summer of Love night tonight at the ballpark with the tie-dye jerseys and a free poster to the first 500 fans through the gates. Can't make it to the ballpark? Our sister station, AM 1230 WJOY, has every game home and away now through the end of the season. Got more on what's up the ballpark at VermontLakeMonsters.com.
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5: 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Wake up and know exactly how the weather will affect your day. 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
6: 2.5 centuries ago, a bold idea took root. Today we honor the people and places behind 250 years of American independence.
7: The Plattsburgh Air Force Base in New York closed its doors in 1995 before eventually reopening as the Plattsburgh Air Force Base Museum. Established in 2014, the Plattsburgh Air Force Base Museum honors 40 years of the U.S. Air Force in the North Country. The base was built during the Cold War, and it was even on a list of alternative landing sites for the space shuttle. Stop by the Plattsburgh Air Force Base Museum to see real aircraft flown by American forces in World War II, along with many other fascinating displays.
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0: Hey, traffic, quick note. We've been watching 89 northbound up north of exit 16 in Colchester this afternoon. It's been road work. That's what they've been doing up there that's been tying all that up. But see, the signs are down, and I think traffic starting to flow a little more smoothly there. Use both lanes. Use both lanes. Don't everybody follow each other in the left anymore. It's 89 northbound, north of exit 16, getting a little better here at this point. It's got details now in the forecast, brought to you by Stone Chrysler Dodge Jeep Ram in Middlebury. 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

0: Tonight will be mainly dry and clear, low of 62. Wednesday features a mix of sun and clouds, not too humid, high of 88 degrees. Wednesday night remains mostly clear again, low of 68 degrees as humidity creeps up. By afternoon on Thursday, there'll be a couple storms in the area. I'm NBC5 First Warning Meteorologist Marissa Vigevany.
1: All right, 81 in Plattsburgh. It is 84 degrees in Burlington.

Big Hits Cool 105. Don't stop till you get enough. Michael Jackson kicking off today's drive at 5. Getting home with the biggest hits on the radio here. Matthew Wilder keeps it rolling. Big one from 84. Romantics coming up too. Roy Orbison, Duran Duran, Madonna, and more. It's all next. It's the More Music Drive Home. It's the Drive at 5 with Cool 105.

Big Hits Cool 105 Romantics. Talking in your sleep. The more music drive home, the drive at 5. Got a forecast for you coming up in the next couple of minutes here. What a beautiful evening. Sunshine's been out all day. Sounds like more of it on the way for tomorrow, too. Although it gets a little bit more humid next few days. The details here.

0: Big Hits Cool 105, Ordinary World, Duran Duran. Big one for the group early part of 1993. More music drive home, the drive at 5 along with Mark Knight. Opening day of the Addison County Fair and Field Days along Route 17 in New Haven, Vermont this afternoon. Vermont's largest agricultural fair. It is back again with the Midway Rides and the commercial and agricultural exhibits, the Demolition Derby and the tractor pulls and live music and entertainment and a lot more going on throughout the week. Through Saturday along Route 17 in New Haven. If you're going tonight, a band playing tonight called Magnetic Horse, and our Tim Buskey, who sometimes you hear him here in the radio, he'll be drumming there tonight. He's been very excited about it all week. So you say hi to Tim tonight and enjoy yourself at Addison County Fair and Field Days. Got more on Field Days up on our website, WKOL.com.
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8: Tonight will be mainly dry and clear, low of 62. Wednesday features a mix of sun and clouds, not too humid, high of 88 degrees. Wednesday night remains mostly clear again, low of 68 degrees as humidity creeps up. By afternoon on Thursday, there'll be a couple storms in the area. I'm NBC5 First Warning Meteorologist Marissa Vigevany.
0: It is 81 in Plattsburgh and 84 degrees in Burlington.

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I will survive. That's Gloria Gaynor. It's the drive at 5. News, weather, traffic. If you see something going on in the drive home, Cool Road Crew. 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

Big Hits Cool 105, Naked Eyes. It's the Drive at 5. Big Hits rolling a back-to-back for you here on a Tuesday afternoon. We've got a forecast coming up the next couple of minutes here. Coming up tomorrow morning, John Brooks and the Morning Music Morning Show in the 80s at 8. It includes a big Rod Stewart hit from the summer of 84 and a big 87 hit from Huey Lewis making its debut on the radio first week of August that year, 1987, 80s at 8. Tomorrow, thanks to Newton's Decorating Center in St. Albans, your complete decorating store on social media, Newton's Decorating.

0: summertime fun here. Drive at 5, getting home with the biggest hits on the radio on a Tuesday afternoon along with Mark Knight. We've got a forecast for you in a moment of the Cars Orchestral Maneuvers in the Dark OMD and more here in a moment. Coming up this weekend, Lake Champlain Dragon Boat Festival. Yeah, that time again, John Brooks will be there with Cool Road Show on Sunday, kind of calling the races, emceeing some of the event, an unforgettable day of fitness and fun and fundraising. 20th annual event this year along the Burlington waterfront to support Dragon Heart Vermont, and this year the Cancer Patient Support Foundation. 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
10: Champlain Valley weather.
11: Tonight will be mainly dry and clear, low of 62. Wednesday features a mix of sun and clouds, not too humid, high of 88 degrees. Wednesday night remains mostly clear again, low of 68 degrees as humidity creeps up. By

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Big Hits Cool 105 coming up tomorrow morning, the Morning Music Morning Show with John Brooks. It's Wheel of Meat Wednesday. Yeah, your chance to win a big old box of meat from Greg's Meat Market in Middlebury. 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

0: Big Hits Cool 105 Waterfalls here. That is TLC. It's the More Music Drive home. Mark Knight in with you on this Tuesday evening. Mention the Wheel of Meat tomorrow. How about this specialty meat pack that Greg's has put together for you here for the month of August? You'll get a whole chicken, 3 pounds of top brown steak, 4 pounds of country style ribs, 3 pounds of ground burger, 3 pounds of chuck roast, a package of hot dogs, and 2 packages of bacon. And they'll throw in a dozen eggs, a package of hot dog or hamburger buns, and a bag of onions or carrots, too. How about that? Quite the deal. Now, by the way, anybody can stop into Greg's and grab one of these. Actually, better that you call ahead, let them know that you come, and they'll get it all packaged up for you. They're very active on Facebook, so check there for more details. But just $99.99 for all of that. Or you're going to win it tomorrow, the Wheel of Meat, tomorrow morning with John Brooks on Cool 105.
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8: 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But it's worth a visit all year long.
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9: Tonight will be mainly dry and clear, low of 62. Wednesday features a mix of sun and clouds, not too humid, high of 88 degrees. Wednesday night remains mostly clear again, low of 68 degrees as humidity creeps up. By afternoon on Thursday, there'll be a couple storms in the area. I'm NBC5 First Warning Meteorologist Marissa Vigevany.
0: It is 82 in Plattsburgh and 84 in Burlington.

Big Cat's Cool 105 Baseball tonight. Red Sox and White Sox getting together at Fenway Park in Boston. The Yankees host the Cardinals and the Mets and Guardians tonight in Cleveland. And the Vermont Lake Monsters just about ready to get underway with the Lowell Spinners over at Centennial Field. Summer of Love night at the ballpark. Have fun if you're on your way there now. A beautiful night for baseball in Burlington tonight.

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That's Van Halen. Forecast, nice evening. Tomorrow, more of the same with the sunshine and low to mid-80s for highs. Gets a little bit more humid over the next couple of days. Got the update on the forecast coming up on Cool 105.

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0: Big Hits Cool 105. Gloria Estefan putting the wraps on the More Music Drive home tonight. Hey, it's Mark Knight. Have a good night. See you tomorrow at 3 o'clock. Joe Lorenzo is next. He keeps the Big Hits rolling back-to-back for you here on this Tuesday night. Bon Jovi, number one, coming up. Got Cher on the way, too. Prince, John Mellencamp, Lionel Richie, and more in the next half hour.
1: I had the weirdest dream last night. I was floating through the air when suddenly a hibachi grill appeared. Steak sizzling, shrimp flipping, zucchini in the air. A volcano erupted in slow motion, but it was made of onion. Is this Kodo?
2: Yes. 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
4: Champlain Valley.
5: Tonight will be mainly dry and clear, low of 62. Wednesday features a mix of sun and clouds, not too humid, high of 88 degrees. Wednesday night remains mostly clear again, low of 68 degrees as humidity creeps up. By afternoon on Thursday, there'll be a couple storms in the area. I'm NBC5 First Warning Meteorologist Marissa Vigevani.

Big hits going to Five Princess, Little Red Corvette on your More Music Tuesday evening. Skies will be clear tonight. The temperature will drop down to 62 degrees. Your full weather forecast is coming up. The Bengals and Mariah Carey are on the way, too. It's John Mellencamp right now, Cooler 5.

0: Big Hits, Cool 105, Mariah Carey. That is Fantasy on your More Music Tuesday evening. I'm Joey D taking over from Mark Knight. I'm here till 10. I got big hits lined up from Paul Young, Lionel Richie, and Berlin. Get your full weather forecast coming up, too.
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6: Clear and comfy tonight, the low is 62, and tomorrow we've got bright sunshine, a few passing clouds, and it does turn more humid, the high 89. Then it's humid tomorrow night, the low is 69, mostly dry. Thursday, some showers and storms around mixed with sun, the high 88. I'm NBC5 Chief Meteorologist Tyler.

Big Hits Cool 105. That's Paul Young with Every Time You Go Away and your More Music Tuesday evening. A beautiful day today in the Champlain Valley. It's going to be a nice night, but a hot, humid day tomorrow. Full forecast coming up. Berlin and Bobby Brown on the way too. It's Lionel Richie right now, Cool 105.

0: Big Hits, Cool 105. That is Bobby Brown. It's Every Little Step on your More Music Tuesday evening. John Brooks back in tomorrow with the 80s at 8. He loves to play big hits from the 1980s in the 8 o'clock hour, including tomorrow, Rod Stewart hit from the summer in 1984, plus a 1987 hit from Huey Lewis, making its debut on the radio during the first week of August. Tune in for that and more of the 80s at 8. 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Stay tuned. We have more big hits coming up after your weather forecast. It's Pat Benatar, the B-52s, in the Human League now.
1: I had the weirdest dream last night. 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
6: Clear and comfy tonight, the low is 62. Tomorrow we've got bright sunshine, a few passing clouds, and it does turn more humid, the high 89. Then it's humid tomorrow night, the low is 69, mostly dry. Thursday, some showers and storms around mixed with sun, the high 88. I'm NBC5 Chief Meteorologist Tyler.